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1: 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Love's going to leave.

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And I think to myself, why now? Why me?

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1: Oh, it's beautiful. But wait a minute, isn't this?
0: Yeah, yes it is.
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